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Sunday mornings were your favorite. I used to meet you down on Woods Creek Road. You did your hair up like you were famous.

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2: 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Y'all call it a moment, I call it life.

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Oh my, my, oh my, my love, I take one look at you, you're taking me out.

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Oh my, my, oh my, my love. I take one look at you, you're taking me out.

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3: 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I know you can cover it. We're all gonna cover it. We're all pretty stoned.